0: That's how you know you're in love. Every time you blink your eyes, you see their face. Can you find somebody to get this somebody off your mind? I need that.
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Okay. 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

0: l'estiu, desconnecta. 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

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And everybody knew you didn't give no lip to Big J.

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He just drifted into town and stayed all alone. 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And if he spoke at all, he just said hi to Big John. Somebody said he came from New Orleans, where he got into a fight over a Cajun queen, and a crashing blow from a huge right hand sent a Louisiana fella

0: 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Miners were praying and hearts beat fast, and everybody thought they'd breathe their last. Except John.
1: The

Grandfather never reopened that worthless pit. They just placed a marble slab in front of it. And these few words are written on that stand. At the bottom of this mine lies a big, big man.